It's 96.1 to beat. I am Manny Soprano. Shout out to my dog, JoJo Alonzo, and you clocked in with the night shift. I got a special shout out. Shout out to Mama Moore. Yes, she's really like the queen of Douglasville. If you don't know Mama Moore, you need some more people praying for you, man. I got more of your favorite hits on the way, as well as those details on how you can get $1,000 towards your groceries. Stay close.

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0: 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The business.

0: It's 96.1 to Beat. I am Manny Supreme, the most energetic entertainer. Shout out to my partner in crime, JoJo Alonzo, and you clocked in with the night shift. Again, make sure you guys stay close. Point them out is on the way. So if there's anybody that made you happy, mad, sad, or glad on this rainy Tuesday, well, rainy towards the afternoon part, call us up. 877-741-2328. 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
0: Of course, the south side. 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

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I am Manny Supreme, the most energetic entertainer. Shout out to my partner in crime, JoJo Alonzo. And you clocked in with the night shift right here on 96.1 The Beat. Again, Point Them Out is on the way. Anybody that's made you happy, mad, sad, or glad, somebody cut you off on 285, right now 20, and you just sitting in a whole bunch of traffic, it's all good. 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
2: It's 96.1 The Beat. I am Manny Supreme. Shout out to my dog, JoJo Alonzo. And you clocked in with the night shift. Right here is Point 'Em Out, 877-741-2328. Hello, who's on our line? Who are you pointing out today?
3: This is Stoney from Jackson. I'm pointing out my boss.
2: Yo, boss? You said boss. That means it's...
3: My boss.
2: Is it Rick Ross or who you working for?
3: Nah, it's a lady.
2: Oh, it's a lady. Does she look like Rick Ross?
3: It's a lady. Nah, nothing like
2: it. All right, so are you pointing her out in a good way, bad way? Let us know. What's happening?
3: I'm pointing out in a good way.
2: Okay, all right.
3: I mean, see, yeah. Like, I mean, I've been working for going on 10 years now. And, I mean, the best person I ever worked for. Shout out my boss lady, Frankie Willis.
2: Frankie Willis.
3: From Jackson, Georgia.
2: Come on now, Frankie Willis. Shout out to you for taking care of your employees, man. That's what it's about. Appreciate you for calling in and pointing her out, man. Again, A-Town, anything that's on your mind, that's why I give you guys my phone number for you to call me. 877-741-2328. More details on how you can get $1,000 towards your groceries coming up right here on The Beat.
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0: She thinks she me when she driving the store. Real over everything, I'm in force. Lit up the city when I got a torch. I went and got it, I didn't have a choice. 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Yeah.
1: It's 96.1 The Beat. I am Manny Supreme. That's DJ Air in at 285 right out. Mix. Shout out to my sister JoJo Alonzo. And you clocked in with the night shift. Again, if you need $1,000 towards your groceries, I got those details coming up. But first, follow us on the gram at The Beat ATL. And if you want to make any requests as you're sliding down 285 right now, you know this mix is meant for you. Or if you just simply ride around the city right now having an amazing Tuesday, ready to get your hump day started, all right? All you got to do is send DJ Air a request because he's going to play it. Again, at Go DJ ERA. Again, follow us at The Beat ATL. And parents, I know your kids been back in school eating up everything. That's why we're trying to make sure we restock your pantry. More details on how you can get a whole stack towards your groceries is coming up right here on The Beat. Stay right where you at.
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looking for someone to kill. 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Difference between niggas getting you out of your deal and letting you out of your deal.

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0: You can be in the building for that. Don Tolliver, Bryson Tiller, Chance the Rapper, Kehlani. Should I keep going? Fetty Wap, should I keep going? Chris Brown and Usher? Yeah, we got all those details for you. And Tyler. Yeah, coming up right here on the beat. Wake up. Y'all need to get up. Wake up.
1: Get up. Here's what you missed on The Breakfast Club. Man, I got a 15-year-old daughter, and she be asking me because she dating stuff, and I be kind of letting her go on movies and stuff like that, but to find out that the people that be, the little kids that be aggressive and be trying to date and stuff be the little thug girls. They'll then be the little boys. be buying her flowers and taking her to the movies.
2: Wow. You see what I'm saying? 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She tells you she cutting hair. Ain't no goddamn clippers. Ain't none of y'all no barbers. Wake up.
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2: Shake that like you out of control. 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Bend it on down, put your face on the floor. 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

It's 96.1 to beat. I am Manny Supreme. Shout out to my partner in crime, JoJo Alonzo, and you clocked in with the night shift. Coming up is that Wait What? And listen, AI is changing music, and you might want to stay close because one major AI music company is facing a huge legal battle. We're going to talk more about it in that Wait What? Coming up.

0: man would say, cause wait, what?
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6: 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Shout out to my sister JoJo Alonzo, and you clocked in to the night shift. Listen, we got some special guests coming in the studio that I know you know, so you might want to stay close. But right here is that, wait, what? And it's about AI music company Yesuno. It's facing a major legal battle over allegations that it used copyrighted music from artists to train its AI model without permission.
7: Bruh.
6: Yeah, I had to drop that drop right there. Yeah, the case is being viewed as a potential important, you know, precedent for the whole AI music industry and how it all works. You know, when I be hearing certain lyrics from artists, I know it's AI and it just sounds crazy. But the bigger question now is, if AI companies are using artists' music to build their technology, should artists have to be compensated for that, or should they be able to get permission for that? I don't know. Let's keep the convo going on our gram at the BATL. Follow me at Manny Supreme and stay close, man. We got B6 in the studio, Soldier Spears, ADHD, the whole game, man. So stay close, man. That Who to Watch For and Manny Minute is on the way.
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1: 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JoJo Alonzo and Manny Supreme. 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It's the Night Shift on 96.1 The Beat.

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It's JoJo and Lonzo, and you're listening to 96.1 The Beat. 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Atlanta's home for hip-hop, R&B, and The Breakfast Club.

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2: Man, we about to talk more about this project, where y'all can get it, the date is dropping, and all that more right here on The Beat, man. 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They ain't going nowhere, right?
1: Yes,
0: no,
1: sir.
0: No, ain't going right here.
2: Soldier got his helmet on. You know he ain't going nowhere, man. Stay close.
1: We ready for war, man.
3: Yeah. Yeah, yeah. Oh, yeah, yeah. 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

0: JoJo Alonso, and you clocked in with the night shift. Coming up is that Who to Watch For, and I'm telling you, ADHD, Soulja, Spears, and B6 in the studio, and they got new music to tell you about.
1: I got

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1: Hey, yo, what's poppin'? It's your girl, Cardi B.
2: What's up? 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This is SZA.
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1: It's 96.1 The Beat. I am Manny Supreme, the most energetic entertainer, man. I got my brother still in the studio, and you know we are talking about who to watch for. I need to let you know right now, it's going down. Attention, the project. Isn't that right, ADHD, yeah?
2: Yes, sir.
1: It's dropping. Soulja Spears is in the building. How are y'all feeling? Is this y'all first collab tape? ADHD and Soulja Spears?
2: It's our first collab tape, but we got a lot of other stuff in store.
1: Fire.
2: For sure.
1: And so y'all starting with the legend himself, B6. Why Attention? Why Attention? Why the name for that, Soulja?
3: Really, it's double entendre, you know. Soulja Spears. Some soldier stuff, you know, attention, ADHD, attention deficit disorder. But you know what I mean? We grabbing folks' attention. And the whole world run on attention economy, man. We bring in different lyricists, different beats.
1: Yeah.
3: For swag folks ain't never heard. It's really a one-on-one project right here.
1: Now listen, y'all are hearing real legends. Y'all from the city though, right? Yeah?
2: Yes, sir.
1: What
2: yes,
1: parts
2: sir.
1: Of the city too, so they know?
2: I'm from the north side.
1: Okay.
2: Dunwoody, Sandy Springs area.
1: Where you in high school?
2: I went to high school, Centennial.
1: Centennial, man. Soulja, how about you, man? What side, you represent?
3: North side, same.
1: No side.
3: Buford Highway, bro.
1: Buford, oh, G-Winnet.
3: Really, went to Shambly High School.
1: Tight vibes.
3: Real chill, really.
1: Man, putting on for the city. That's what they're doing, man. Since, man, we going to spin Voss right here first live on 96.1 The Beat. Again, when Six and ADHD and Soulja played me this one, they grabbed my shoulder. Everybody grabbed my shoulder. My left shoulder. My shoulder low-key still hurt because they all grabbed it at the same time. And they said, Manny, this the one. And I tell you one thing, for sure, I might joke with you, but I'll never lie. Boy, it's the one. So, again, we're going to talk about more when you can get it. And more, man, how you get $1,000 to your groceries, man. All the reason why you need to stay right here on The Beat.
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1: 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Big Master P vibe, no limit. Falling hard on another hemisphere. Somebody tell them people Mr. Hem is here.
2: Whoa, whoa, whoa, whoa, whoa, whoa.
1: Mr. Hem is here.
2: Whoa, whoa, whoa, whoa, whoa, whoa.
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I'm him. 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Success feel better, independent. 9-11 at the Valley Adeline. Big Master P vibe, no limit. Falling hard on another hemisphere. 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

0: 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Never chase bread, chase the vision. Make your word when you see it, be the business. 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Big Master P vibe, no limit. Falling hard on another hemisphere. Somebody tell them people Mr. Him is here.
1: Whoa, whoa, whoa, whoa, whoa, whoa.
0: Mr. Him is here.
1: Whoa, whoa, whoa, whoa, whoa, whoa.
0: Mr. Him.
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0: 96.1 to beat. I am Manny Supreme. Shout out to my partner in crime, JoJo Alonzo. And you clocked in with the night shift. It's about time for us to head up out of here. But remember, we are trying to make sure no family is hungry. All right, that's why you need to head over to our website, 96.1thebeat.com, and tell us why you need help with your grocery bills. 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Because Rari and Amy Ritherite will be surprising one listener with $1,000 worth of groceries, man. Again, tomorrow, Clarissa Shields versus Kay Scott. Tickets, 7 p.m. Lock in, okay? Again, follow me on the gram at Manny Supreme. That's two N's, one I, Supreme. Follow my sister at underscore JoJo Alonzo. And then tell JoJo, hurry up and get back here, man. She was on the radio, Angela Yee, this morning being all famous up in New York with her pantsuit on. JoJo, I see you with your big forehead out. Listen, and follow the family at The Beat ATL, man. And again, listen, me and my guy Double XL is doing a crazy event this Friday. If you want to be in the building, the link is up on my story, twin. I'll see you soon. Peace. Wake up. Y'all need to get up.
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3: 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Ain't no goddamn clippers. 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

0: 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Turn the music up.
1: JoJo Alonzo and Manny Supreme. Bring the music back. It's the Night Shift. On

Hey, say fine. I know your baby daddy probably mad at you, cause he seen what you got going on today. Hot outside. You got that stuff on, you look good. Leave that zero and get with the hero, we lit. Whole Atlanta, man, it's going on. 96.1 to the beat, fool.

It's a night shift right here on 96.1 The Beat. My sister JoJo Alonzo and me, Manny Supreme. That's our time to get up out of here. But again, we're looking to help all families. 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

0: Nuggets. You know what it is. Shea Diddy back in this thing. Ready to get y'all lit on this good Wednesday. We officially halfway to the weekend. So let's get into this, DaBaby. 96.3.
1: 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Are you sit on my
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1: JY, turn me up. 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

Oh, Lord. This is why you can't believe what you hear online. What up, y'all? Shay Dennis in the Sing, 96 for the Beat, the new home for hip-hop, R&B, and the Breakfast Club. So Ray Daniels, he unfortunately is being embarrassed by Roc Nation right now. He purely falsely made the claims that Jay-Z's album was done.

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4: 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It was in my cup, was in your cup, was in their cup. It's your cup. Drink it. So whatever the hell was in my cup, the only reaction I did was got more popular, more successful, did a lot more things that I've ever done. I probably should pick that cup back up.
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0: Congrats to T.I. going platinum with that track. What up, y'all? Shay Judas here, 96.1 The Beat, the new home for hip-hop, R&B, and the Breakfast Club. So NBA YoungBoy, he has gone on the record and said that he is done with the U.S. There is nothing here for him as he has been spotted overseas. First, he was out there in South Korea. Then, of course, he was also in China. He's basically living his best life overseas right now. And so, I don't know. Is he done with the U.S.? I really hope he does come back because we need another tour out of him. Just saying. We're going to pay these bills coming back some Tims. Plus, I got to get on that Drake grant to Atlanta. Keep it locked right here. 96.1 The Beat.
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You know, sometimes I wonder who's putting out these studies and how in the hell do you guys know exactly what dogs walk? 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
1: Hey. Atlanta, what up, y'all? It's your girl, Des Hilarious, and you know I'm here to f*** it up, right? Yeah, only the Breakfast Club. 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
2: JY, turn me up. Miami. That's for all my scammers and my kid money.

Somebody was definitely hitting the blunt when they came out with this study. What up, y'all? Shay did his hair, 96.1 The Beat, the new home for hip-hop, R&B, and The Breakfast Club. So there's a new report out that claims that a dog, as in your pet, his dream walk lasts exactly 1 hour and 7 minutes and includes 16 sniffing spots, a splash of water, and a splash of water, I should say, exactly. Apparently, this is based on a survey of 1,800 dog owners. And they are saying that dogs actually enjoy it more when they're open and they're out in open fields and woodlands versus concrete and streets. Now, I get it 100%. Dogs definitely like long walks, but who got an hour and 7 minutes?

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3: 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Be buying her flowers and taking her to the movies.
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Janice STFU. Somebody's definitely thinking that in their mind right now. Shade to the Sand. Let's take it out west with this Phoenix Flex and his Rubbers. 96.1 The Beat.

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0: And here come the feds trying to arrest you for something. But here we go again. Unfortunately, Rod Wave, he is now facing 14 charges in connection to an incident that happened in Atlanta in April of 2025, including aggravated assault, possession of a firearm, and apparently pointing or aiming a gun at another person, plus reckless conduct and criminal damage to property. Now, apparently, prosecutors are claiming that they have 90 gigabytes of evidence against Rod Wave, but his attorney is saying that he's 100% innocent and show me the evidence. I don't give a damn how many gigabytes of evidence you claim you have. As we learned with Young Thug's trial, all evidence ain't the same. You know what I mean? We're going to see how this plays out in court, though. If you guys want to check out the details, you know where to go. We're going to pay these bills coming back with some Coi Leray. Plus, I got to get on some Kehlani. Keep it locked right here. 96.1 The Beat.
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0: 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You know his name.
1: Oh, yeah, definitely. I know his name.
0: But I just want to let you know that he's mine.

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3: Ride this while you sit on Let's my go. Lap. Spread them cheese, let me see that. Shake that like you out of control. That thing till your throat gets sore. Bend it on down, put your face on the floor. That till your legs can't stand. High freak, put the word in the hand.

0: spread it. You know what I'm saying? You know.
1: Yeah.
0: Yeah.
1: Me like that.
0: You know what I'm saying?
1: Let's go.

0: So what's the point of AI if you guys are going to penalize us for using AI? What up, y'all? Shay Dudas here, 96.1 The Beat, the new hall for hip-hop. R&B in the Breakfast Club. If you are a student, then you need to beware. Claude just did an update where they will now add invisible ink and invisible watermarks to AI-generated text and images. Now, these will be used to quickly identify AI work being passed off as authentic work, which is mostly for those in the education area. If you're a student out there, you like to use Claude or other AI to try to rewrite your essay, I should say. You might want to refrain from that because they are cracking down like crazy. Gonna pay these bills. Coming back with some Young Miami. Plus, let me get on that skillet, baby. Keep it locked right here. 96.1 The Beat.
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3: me what to say, though.
4: 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Right there. How you going?

Ash and the Blunt. You already know that's that Black and Young Thug coming up some bars. 96.1 The Beat, the new home for hip-hop, R&B, and The Breakfast Club. So we are still trying to get your gas tanks full all summer long. And we're going to be dropping some new locations for you to pull up to for your free pull-up next Tuesday at noon. My girl Angela Yee, she's going to give you guys the new location and the time.

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2: She ain't even all that. Like, I ain't even like that. Ain't her mama white.

You know, NBA Youngboy, my heart hurts for him because you got a parent acting like this. I can imagine what it was like growing up. Let's get y'all lit though with this trim. It's coconut water. 96.0 B.

0: 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Yeah. 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
1: Turn me up. What?
2: 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I am too

0: Chris Brown. You know that's that obvious. Coming up with some heat. 96.1 The Beat, the new home for hip-hop, R&B, The Breakfast Club. Your girl Shay Diddy's in the stand, still trying to get y'all lit on this good Wednesday. I don't know about y'all, but I'm so excited for the weekend just because your kids is back at school. So, you know, you got a little extra time. But I am a little sad that I did not hit that Powerball jackpot. Apparently, the lotto has reached over $900 million. And you know what that tells me, right? Let me go get me a ticket and test my luck. Because you never know. It could be me next, and all of a sudden, y'all will never hear me again. We're going to pay these bills coming back with that Tim's. Plus, let me get on some Cardi. Keep it locked right here. 96 for the beat. Wake up. Y'all need to get up.
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6: Officers arrested.

0: in black and white. It's a problem with the whole way of life. It can't change overnight. But we gotta start somewhere. Might as well go ahead, start here. We done had a hell of a year. I'ma make it count why I'm here. God is the only man I fear.
1: Can never forget the bigger picture. Lil Baby give you some bars. 96.1 The Beat, the new home for hip hop, for R&B, and the Breakfast Club. We know there's some freaks out there in Florida. But did you guys see what this steakhouse apparently is doing? There is a steakhouse in Hollywood, Florida, that is called Class Steakhouse Soiree. Basically, they offer one night per month a nude clothing optional dining experience. Basically, on the first Monday of every month, your guests can come in there for a 5-course meal absolutely nude. Now, the good news is all the windows have been blacked out so the public outside cannot see. But if you're a freak on the inside, you can come in there nude or just come in there fully clothed and enjoy looking at everybody else nude. Me personally, I'm a little uncomfortable. I'm going to hit a hard pass on that. But for some of y'all, you might like it. So if you want the details, you know to go. We're going to pay these bills coming back with some T.I. Plus, if we get on that Drake, keep it locked right here. 96.1 The Beat.
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0: 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Never chase bread, chase the vision. 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Somebody tell them people Mr. Hem is here.
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0: 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Somebody tell them people Mr. Hem is here.
1: Whoa, whoa, whoa, whoa, whoa, whoa.
0: Mr. Hem is here.
1: Whoa, whoa, whoa, whoa, whoa, whoa.
0: Mr. Hem.
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1: Atlanta, I'm here for you. Yes, me, damn it. It's Jess Hilarious with the world's most dangerous morning show, The Breakfast Club, only on 96.1 The Beat.

Butter B. That's our facts. Max coming up with some heat. 96.1 The Beat, the new home for hip-hop. R&B in the Breakfast Club. Shea Dude is an insane. I have never had a DUI. Let me knock on some wood. So I don't know what the feeling is like, but big shout-out to my girl Tiffany Haddish, who reluctantly yesterday pled guilty in her DUI case that she caught out here, where she was being accused of being asleep at the wheel. She said,

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4: 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The Big 3 playoffs are coming to Dallas, Texas. The four best teams in the Big 3 battle it out for a spot in the championship. The action starts with the legendary Big 3 Celebrity Game. Three games of the

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0: 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Let's get into this DaBaby. Now this is MP.
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4: Heard about you. You heard about me.

0: Williams. Now they're taking care of what's left of an earlier wreck. This was involving at least four vehicles on the connector northbound in the canyon, right past the Grady Curve near John Lewis Freedom Parkway. And watch out on I-75 southbound at Highway 92 in Acworth as well. I'm Art Madman Merring with your total traffic.
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15: NFL news. The Vikings have named Kyler Murray their starting quarterback. He beats out J.J. McCarthy for the job. At Rams camp, pass rusher Myles Garrett dealing with a leg injury. He was sidelined for the Rams joint practice with the Cowboys. Receiver Puka Nacua left that practice early with a groin strain. It is not believed to be serious. And the NBA unveiled some of their marquee games for next season. The champion Knicks open at home against LeBron James and the Sixers. I'm Matt McCoy.
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11: Spread them cheeks, let me see that. 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
1: 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Here, she back at it. Bring it, bring in the Mac. Way Up with Angela Yee is on.

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1: Now back. Yeah, she back at it. 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Way Up with Angela Yee is on.

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0: Heidemann. 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
3: All right. I'm over here getting ready for the best Angela Yee day ever. Ain't August 23rd, period. JoJo Alonzo's here with me today.
4: The baddest Boricua in the game.
5: Hey, girl.
3: Hey, girl. Ooh. What a great day we had today.
4: Thanks.
3: Shout out to Everett for joining us also for this Wealth Wednesday. You know him as the CEO of Kickstarter. He's got this $1 million fund that if you're a creator, you can get your hands on some money. Also, Community Through Hoops. I'm going to be broadcasting live Way Up with Angela Yee from Times Square.
4: That's so dope.
3: This is the first time I'm doing that.
4: Yeah.
3: And that's for Community Through Hoops. That's going down on Monday. It's a free basketball clinic. And it's led by New York Knicks legend, Allen Houston. There's also a dunk contest. It's going to be fun. All in Times Square. They're literally building a basketball court in Times Square.
4: Yeah, that's super dope.
3: Shout out to Three Keys Management.
4: And you're going to be out there shooting.
3: I actually am.
4: I see your little jumper.
3: You see my little jumper?
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3: 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All right. 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
14: It's raw.
15: And I'm sitting here going, they are playing y'all.

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0: Lil Baby on me. I love that Dead Fresh song, by the way. That song go up in the club. Nice and pulling the beat. Atlanta's home for hip-hop and R&B. Ferrari Simmons.
1: Is you know BT?
0: Is it a crime? Mariah the Scientist. Back commercial free in 5 minutes. Happy National Middle Child Day. You're not a middle child. You the baby. Right?
1: Yeah.
0: Yeah.
1: I'm the golden goose.
0: I'm the baby in my family, too. I'm not the middle child at all.
1: I'm the golden goose.
0: Happy National Vinyl Record Day. National Middle Child Day. And yeah, it's still Leo season too. Shout out to all the Leos.
1: It's Leo season until October the 31st.
0: Speaking of Leos, I got something important for all my Leos. We have Atlanta United tickets. Ha ha! This Saturday, Mercedes-Benz Stadium, Red Bull New York, 7:30 p.m. is the kickoff time. Soccer is back right in the city at Mercedes-Benz Stadium. And we back commercial free. We got those tickets coming up. On Nice Upon One, the beat.
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Know what I'm saying? 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Atlanta, tell you about my run, you know what I'm saying? Ask Pluto.

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1: I go by the name Ferrari Simmons.
0: In case you missed it, it's coming up next, man. People out here
1: getting naked
0: in these restaurants, and we're going to be talking about it.
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2: I go by the name, you know BT.
3: I go by the name for Rari Simmons.
2: Rari, it is time for, in case you missed it, a steakhouse in South Florida is offering a nude dining experience.
3: I saw that. People go to eat there naked.
2: Yep. And it's $150 to $300 a person. And the city's official has confirmed it is legal because the restaurant staff remain fully clothed. So you going there butt naked.
3: Okay. Okay.
2: Booty out. Everything out. I'm not going to lie. If you go to a new restaurant, you probably need therapy. Because you are a freak show. I'm not afraid to say it. You too freaky.
3: You know, it's a lot of new beaches in Florida and in islands.
2: Too
3: nude,
2: freaky.
3: Nude beaches.
2: Too freaky.
3: People in the nude.
2: Why? What would make people want to feel like they should go out and be nude around strangers? That's what I don't understand.
3: It's a lot more natural than you know. Especially when you go overseas, my boy.
2: Now, I understand old people going to, like, you know, nude beaches because, you know, they have memory loss and things
3: and
2: of that nature.
3: And there are people called nudists where they prefer being nude.
2: They worry about pulling over somebody for some weed. You need to be arresting people naked.
3: Nah, man.
2: Y'all worry about that little...
3: It's our natural state.
2: They worry about that little... Man, whatever. They worry about that little weed in the car.
3: How were you born, my boy? Naked.
2: Yeah,
3: you were born naked.
2: I was born naked for 3 seconds. And what they do, they put some clothes on you.
3: All right.
2: Exactly.
3: Well, listen.
2: Exactly.
3: Pop that thing to baby in 5 minutes. Ferrari Simmons.
2: As you know, BT.
3: It's nice and part of the beat. Wake up. Y'all need to get up. Wake up.
4: Get up. 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
1: 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Shake that twerk song. Yes, sir. Happy hump day.
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0: Ladies of R&B is tonight.
1: Yeah.
0: Serious going situation. 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
0: You already know the vibes.
1: 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Don Julio, I don't drink gin. 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

0: You could put me any place on the map, cause I'm him. 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Ballin' hard on another hemisphere. Somebody tell them people Mr. Hem is here.
1: Whoa, whoa, whoa, whoa, whoa, whoa.
0: Mr. Hem is here.
1: Whoa, whoa, whoa, whoa, whoa, whoa.
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0: 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Happy hump day. Is it a crime or ride a scientist on the way, BT? Do You Like Me is coming up next.
1: Oh, yeah.
0: 877-741-2328. Let's get into that Rich Homie Quan Flex. 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Yes, sir.

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2: Lotto, what's up, baby?
0: Oh, Lotto? Boy, you know she in a relationship?
2: Hey, what he don't know won't hurt him.
0: Yo, do you know who her man is?
2: No, habla inglés.
0: Okay. All right. Don't shoot the messenger, Lotto's man.
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1: You know BT.
0: Spend that young Miami on the way. The 4 o'clock hours next. It's time for
1: You Got Me After.
0: What's getting on your damn nerves? 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
1: 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Miami. 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
1: You know BT?
0: Butter B, Fat Smat, long live Butter B. Coming up in the next 5 minutes. The 4 o'clock hour is here. The weather is always crazy. It's time for You Got Me Amped Up. What's getting on your damn nerves? Call us 877-741-2328. Let's get into that her damage. Yeah, I used to be damaged. I'm a good guy now. Some of y'all still damaged too. Yeah, it's nice to put on the beat.

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0: got me. 96.1 to Beat Atlanta's new home for hip hop, R&B, and the Breakfast Club. We are rolling commercial free. I got Chris from the North Side on the phone. Chris, what's getting on your damn nerves that got you effed up?
1: Man, traffic, people complaining, so much. I could go all day.
0: Nah, for sure. I felt that, my boy. Happy holidays. Tell everybody what station you rocking with.
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2: Yeah. Yeah. Oh, yeah, yeah. Oh, you know, I just be getting out my body sometimes. It's just matching up to my aesthetics, but you know what I'm saying? Motherfuckers don't even be appreciating it. It's cool.

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0: First R&B party.
2: Yeah.
0: And everybody else followed. You know how that goes. You know how that goes.
2: Young L.A., Young Joe, T.I. Ain't none. Bye-bye. Let go.

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2: Hey, y'all know what the f*** going on. It's time for that 5 o'clock meets with Ferrari Simmons on 96.1 The Beat, twin. Yeah.

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I want you to call me. Say this number, 877-741-2328. Okay? Because I want you to call me and shout out your crush while I'm live on the radio, okay? Stop acting scary. Get the courage.

And I want you to call in and shout out your crush live on the radio. 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It's the beat. 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I don't see it. 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I won't keep it. 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

0: 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Success feel better, independent. 9-11 at the Valley, out of Lenin. 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
1: Whoa, whoa, whoa, whoa, whoa, whoa.
0: Mr. Hem is here.
1: Whoa, whoa, whoa, whoa, whoa, whoa.
0: Mr. Hem.

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0: 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You heard me? Turn my volume up, TC. Let's get these vibes going. It's nice and pouring the beat. Let's go.
1: What's up?

0: on the beats, Ferrari. Hello.
1: My name is Nico. I'm coming from Atlanta, Georgia, and he's down in up backseat of the car. That so good. And he just stopped calling me. I just wanted him to call me because I miss him.
0: Why he stopped calling you, friend? What happened?
1: I don't know.
0: Who is this guy? Like, who is he to you?
1: When I told him he was just a friend, I think that's probably why he stopped calling me, because I told him he was just a friend. And he didn't want to be friends. He wanted to be more than friends.
0: So he put it down on your ass and went ghost on you.
1: Then went ghost, because I kept calling him a friend. Yeah.
0: Let's call him on the phone.
1: I don't got his number. I met him off the L.
0: Well, if he's tuned in right now, say his name live on the radio, friend.
1: And I Lil D, though. Lil D with the bitch.
0: Hey, all right, you know what? Let's just get back on the date app, friend, okay? Let's try again, okay?
1: I'm going to try again.
0: It's 96.1 The Beat, man.
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0: 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Ferrari Simmons.
1: You know BT.
0: 6 o'clock hours on the way. You guys are stuck in traffic. Don't worry. You might as well call us because it's time for You Got Me Effed Up. 877-741-2328. Well, I almost forgot the number, 20. Yeah. Call us right now. It's getting on your damn nerves. Let's get into that Gunna, Burner Boy, WGFT. Hey, man, we had Ladies Love R&B tonight. I'm pulling up, BT, just for a little bit.

0: What's up, Ferrari? What's up, BT? This is Savannah calling from Lithonia, and I'm listening to 96.1 The Beat, number just one on my radio dial.
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0: One to be Ferrari Simmons.
1: You know BT.
0: I love Kendrick Lamar on the way. The 6 o'clock hours here. You're stuck in traffic. It's time for
1: You Got Me Effed Up.
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0: 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I got Chris from the North Side on the phone. Chris, what's getting on your damn nerves that got you effed up?
1: Man, traffic, people complaining, bullshit, so much. I could go all day.
0: Nah, for sure. I felt that, my boy. Happy holidays. 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

0: I'm gonna tell you twice. 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

0: What's up, though? 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
1: DJ on the beat, so it's a bang.

96.1 The Beat. I go by the name, you know, BT. Ferrari Simmons is in the building as well. In case you missed it, it's coming up next. We got Ray Daniels in the building, and he's responding to Charlamagne calling him Donkey of the Day yesterday. All right? Keep it where you got it. It's The Beat.

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1: 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Somebody tell them people Mr. Hem is here.
2: Whoa, whoa, whoa, whoa, whoa, whoa.
1: Mr. Hem is

0: 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Falling hard on another hemisphere. Somebody tell them people Mr. Hem is here.
1: Whoa, whoa, whoa, whoa, whoa, whoa.
0: Mr. Hem is

0: 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Never chase bread, chase the vision. 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Somebody tell them people Mr. Him is here.
1: Whoa, whoa, whoa, whoa, whoa, whoa.
0: Mr. Him is here.
1: Whoa, whoa, whoa, whoa, whoa, whoa.
0: Mr. Him.
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3: 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Ferrari Simmons is in the building with me as well, man. Coming up in 3 minutes, we got some Drake Shebang on the way. But right now, it is time for In Case You Missed It. In case you missed it, Ray Daniels was named Donkey of the Day by Charlamagne Tha God because Ray said that he knows, or he had a rumor, that Jay-Z has an album that is done, that is completed, and he's just waiting to partner up with a big company to put that album out. Now, Charlamagne gave him Donkey of the Day because he said, number one, that is a lie, and number two, that Ray told Charlamagne that he only got into media because he wanted to get a job back in the music industry. Now, we had Ray Daniels to stop through the show today, so make sure you go check out that interview right now on our Instagram, 96.1 The Beat.
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6: 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Call 855-GOLD-IRA. That's 855-GOLD-IRA today.

0: Shabang, nice and pouring the beat. Atlanta's home for hip-hop and R&B. I'm Ferrari Simmons.
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0: Somebody Loves Me, Drake, Party Next Door on the way. Give me some shout-outs, BT.
1: Man, you already know. Shout-out to you, East Side, West Side, North Side, South Side, for rocking with your boys.
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0: 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Yeah, turn it up. Atlanta's new home for hip hop, R&B, and The Breakfast Club.
1: Call it how it is. Hendrix. I promise you, swag. I'm there, bitch.

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2: Hey, yo, Atlanta, what's good? It's the one and only Mr. Thanksgiving DJ Drama. Hey, yo, ATL, stop what you're doing right now. Ladies and gentlemen, JoJo Alonso and Manny Supreme have entered the building. Turn your speakers up. It's time to clock in with the night shift.
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3: Yes, sir! We live in the building today, man! What we doing? It's me, Manny Supreme, the most energetic entertainer. Shout out to my partner in crime, JoJo Alonso, and you clapped in with the night shift right here on 96.1 The Beat. Listen, I'm gonna get straight to it. I got a chance for you to go see Clarissa Shields take on K Scott. Yeah, it's going down at the State Farm Arena this Saturday, the 15th. If you're not looking at your calendar, I got you, Twin. All right, if you aren't off yet, go ahead and put in that PTO because you need to call me. I got a pair of tickets for you. 877-741-2328. Again, I don't want you to miss out. It's going to be dope. And I heard some special guests performing. That's my sister Kylie just told me. That's going on. So, again, call me. 877-741-2328. It's me, Manny Supreme, JoJo Alonso, the night shift right here on the beat.

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I told you, me and my dog JoJo Alonzo, the night shift right here. 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
1: Exactly. Right there.
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0: I am Manny Supreme. Shout out to my sister JoJo Alonzo, and you clocked in with the night shift. Listen, I got a pair of tickets for you to go see Clarissa Shields versus K Scott. Here's my number, 877-741-2328. Hello, who's on the line?
1: This is Brett Jones. What's going on?
0: Bro, what's up, man? Where you calling from, Twin?
1: And I'm out of Duluth right now.
0: Duluth? Boy, you sitting in any traffic? What's going on out there?
1: Man, right on Pleasant Hill. Stop, bro.
0: Come on, man. Well, I'm glad you locked in with us. Listen, you trying to go see Clarissa Shields versus K Scott?
1: Hope I get these tickets, man.
0: Well, listen, you got to beat the clock. You got to beat the clock first. Okay. Are you ready to answer this riddle correctly?
1: Yeah, let's do it.
0: All right, 10 seconds on the clock. What occurs once in a minute, twice in a moment, but never in 1,000 years?
1: The letter M.
0: Oh, that is correct.
1: Snapped on him.
0: Boy, how'd you know that, man? How'd you know that? Yeah. You got your doctorate in riddles? I'll be
1: God,
0: having to ask people that.
1: God gave me a good gift,
0: come
1: man.
0: Come on now. Blame it on him because he do everything. Hey, amen. Somebody in the car, come say amen now. All right.
1: Amen.
0: All right, man, let the city know who just hooked you up with these tickets to go see Clarissa Shields versus K Scott this Saturday at the State Farm Arena.
1: 96-1
0: Yes, sir. And stay close, man. I got details on how you can get $1,000 towards your groceries right here on the beat.
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3: Shake that like you out of control. That thing to your throat gets sore. Bend it on down, put your face on the floor. That to your legs can't stand. High freak with the word in a hand.